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Pharoah Sanders and Wallace Rooney with the Pharoah, wrapping up the first set of 5 o'clock. Saguar Fair, a little eccentric soul with Girl, You Better Change. Magdi Al-Husseini at the top gave us Music to Carnival. And we are truly traveling around the globe and time and space to sample all the best the Jazz Without Boundaries universe has to offer on Taken Off, with some home sound coming in straight up next. It's always sweeter when bird is the word. That's right. A little Charlie Parker for your afternoon with Cheryl on KMHD, Jazz Without Boundaries.

You feeling good? I'm feeling good. Stanley Turrentine was feeling good when he recorded that. Coming over your airwaves in the here and now on Portland's Jazz Radio, listener-supported KMHD. Some classic R&B from the Miles Grayson Trio. We heard Sweetbread. Charlie Parker at the top gave us Cheryl, and I'm Bree, hanging out with you until 6 o'clock, putting all of these songs into the playlist as I go. 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We're going to keep on hanging out up next with one of the legendary bands of mid-century jazz and beyond, the great Art Blakey, behind the kit and leading the band in this case being the Jazz Messengers. 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

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Honey Dove on Portland's Jazz Radio, KMHD 89.1 FM. Art Blakey and the Jazz Messengers gave us One by One. And I am one song away from bidding you adieu. My name is Bree. This has been Taken Off. Derek is up next with The Wind Down. And it has been such a pleasure, as it is always such an incredible pleasure, to hang out and share all of these sounds with you. One special one to share, a longer one before I go, but worth listening to in its entirety, an album that Miles Davis would record in 1969 that would be one of the great hinges, one of the turning points in his career. It's an album that it's both relaxing and quiet and also incredibly emotional. The album is called In a Silent Way. This is the title track during this month of Miles on KMHD, where we are celebrating 100 years of Miles Davis. And there's plenty of Miles Davis going on off the air and in around town. So check it out on the website, kmhd.org. But in the meantime, I'm going to stop talking. Just let Miles play. I just want you to sit back and sink in to In a Silent Way on Portland's Jazz Radio, listener-supported KMHD.

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1: Hello, my friend, and a good evening to you. This is Derek, and welcome. Welcome to The Wind Down. You made it through today, and it is time for you and I to kick back, relax, and enjoy 1 hour of pure jazz perfection together right here on Portland's Jazz Radio, KMHD Gresham, celebrating jazz without boundaries.

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0: Welcome to the program. 1 minute past six, and we made it into the evening. And we can thank Bree for that. Another excellent taking off got us to six, and it's time to shake off the day. Hopefully you've made it wherever you need to be. Hopefully you're home, kicking it. I'm Derek, and I've got a whole stack of records to share with you for the next hour. And our journey's already begun. L. Michael's Affair is our interlude here with Villa. Come on up to the Jazz Villa. Let's kick it. This is from Adult Themes. They've got a record out from last year.

0: OPB and KMHD corporate circle sponsors like Schwabi are proud to invest in Jazz Without Boundaries and independent journalism. 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
1: The program, or continue, I should say, with Jimmy Wood up next. Now, Jimmy Wood never became a household name. In fact, he only cut a single record, and I happened to find it at Dig Vinyl this week. And I can't stop listening to it, and I'm so excited to share it with you. It's called The Colorful Strings of Jimmy Wood. He was on the bass. It's a beautiful record, and we're going to hear Falmouth Recollections celebrating some really relaxing times he spent in New England, vacationing, meditating, breathing. But the jazz connection I mentioned, Jimmy Wood played bass alongside Miles Davis as part of the Hi-Hat All-Stars. When he was based in Boston in the early 50s, Miles would play Storyville, he played the hi-hat, and Jimmy Wood was the bassist on a lot of those live nights. None of them, I don't think, put on record, but it's a moment in jazz history where Jimmy Wood played with Miles Davis. Jimmy Wood would go on to join Duke Ellington in 1955 and would record at Newport some amazing records. So up next, from the colorful strings of Jimmy Wood, it's Falmouth Recollections right here on The Wind Down.

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the Needle Drop here on KMHT. Now, if you happen to be in Brazil around this time, 1974, and you had the television on, you might have heard this song because it was featured in Brazilian soap operas. Library music, if you will. Free Sound Orchestra. It's called Rush, but we're in no hurry. We're here on the wind down. No, no, no. Some nice instrumental grooves from 70s Brazil. Preceding this, Visioneers. It's Simple. It was Mark Mack and his Visioneers outfit. Charlie Mariano Sextet gave us My Melancholy Baby, recording for the Bethlehem label, 1956. All right, well, how about we stick to Brazil? And you head to the website, find out all about what's happening, the live events, how to become a member, click donate now. The latest record store rundown is also live. It's up, and we're celebrating Prospector Records on Division. And the next record came from them to us. We've got a whole box of records that DJ Provoke put together. So we're going to hear from Os Mutreteros Grilados, Aguas de Marco, that famed tune, because the rains are returning tomorrow, so the forecast doth say, and the weekend as well. So let's bathe in some Brazilian brilliance together on the wind down, and check out Prospector Records on the record store rundown. KMHD.org. And a very good evening to you, my friend.

Well, that last one, that'll cure what ails you a little bit, maybe. Songs of Healing, channeling gospel. The Flying Stars of Brooklyn, My God Has a Telephone. Sven Van Hees before that, an amazing down-tempo record sampling so much jazz. Gemini is what it's called, from 1999. We heard Ocean Jive. And out of Brazil, Os Mutreteros Grilados take on Aguas de Marco. And now we have pure jazz perfection in the form of Howard McGhee from the masterpiece Dusty Blue. This one called Sleep Talk, which, you know, hopefully you've made it through your workday, you're easing into the evening, getting that much closer to a good night's rest. So a little sleep talk. My name's Derek. Thanks for hanging out with me. This one, whew, it is a good one. Dare I say a masterpiece? Why not? Doesn't get much better than Howard McGhee's trumpet, Tommy Flanagan out of Detroit on piano, and Ron Carter on bass, Walt Bolden on the drums. Recorded late spring 1960, coming straight to you right now on The Wind Down with Derek, KMHD.

We're winding down here on KMHC. The tail end of the program, in fact. That's the name of this one. It's The Wind Down. I'm Derek, selecting the grooves Monday through Thursday, 6 to 7, to help you ease into the evening. We had a lot of great stuff. What did we hear? Well, that was Miles, of course. Miles Davis recorded Christmas Eve, 1954. Miles Davis and the Modern Jazz Giants with Bags Groove. What a good groove. That was take two. Kenny Clarke on drums, Monk on piano, Percy Heath on bass, Mel Jackson on vibes. Check out the website for all of the events and ways to celebrate the month of Miles in May. Mary Lou Williams, we were messing around in Montmartre. Chickaboom Blues, she wrote that one. She wrote so many great tunes. She was on the piano. Howard McGee gave a sleep talk from Dusty Blue. And this amazing beat, created by Mumbles, a book of human beats. Well, thank you so much for hanging out. Oh, you know what? It's stuck. Hold on. You don't want to listen to this for a long time, do you? There we go. Where was I? Oh, yeah, I'm saying time for me to skedaddle. But before I do, I'm going to end on a song that was my first favorite song. And as it plays, maybe think about your first favorite song. First time you heard a song that kind of stopped you and helped you maybe develop, maybe reconsider music. That's what happened to me when I heard the song we're going to hear. It's called Stand By Me by Benny King. And we're going to roll the original 45. I dug it out of the crates because of Mr. Owen Cutts. If you're familiar with Old Music Friday, he had a brilliant dissertation on this masterpiece by Ben E. King. It's one of those songs you take for granted. I know I have. I first heard it in the Rob Reiner film, rest in peace, Rob Reiner. And I bought the cassette tape and I wore it out. All those songs, but especially Stand By Me. He was trying to update Charles Albert Tindley's amazing hymn, Stand By Me. He was also inspired by the Soul Stirrers song written by Sam Cooke called Stand By Me, Father. The Drifters didn't want to do it. He offered it to them. They said, nah, we're cool. So he had a little studio time left, and they asked him if he had anything else. And he had Stand By Me. And we all have it now, and that's a beautiful thing. You stay safe, stay strong, keep listening to jazz. And may this music support you whenever you need it.

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flavor of something tart. Tonight, we pucker on purpose. You've wandered into the tart part of the garden, the part where the fruit bites back, where the saxophones are rimmed in lime zest, and every note has a sly smirk. The whole town's talking about how tartness is a flavor, but I say it's also a temperament, a kiss with teeth, a solo that zigzags instead of sighing. It's jazz that refuses to behave, bright, brash, and just acidic enough to cut through your sentimental stew. You'll hear it in the sharp turns of a staccato piano riff, the snap of a snare, or a trumpet that slices instead of croons. Our first track is Farnese by the Jerry Mulligan Quartet. And what makes this version tart? It's Mulligan's dry, biting baritone sax gliding over Chico Hamilton's crisp brushwork and that springy, light-on-its-feet rhythm section. It's not just tart. It's rye, lemony, and lightly scandalous. Stay a while, because sweetness is easy, and tartness is earned. Enjoy here on KMEL.

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That was Pájaro Campana by Romualdo Correa y su conjunto from their album Arpas en Estéreo. Before that, you heard Amapola by Los Indios Tabajaras off the 1964 release Always in My Heart. We also heard Penthouse Serenade by Errol Garner, recorded in 1950, and that set began with Joy Spring by the Clifford Brown and Max Roach Quintet, released in 1954. And hello! I'm your host Blair, and you're tuned in to the Tart-themed episode of Zoot Pursuits, where jazz zigs when you think it'll zag, and every solo carries a citrusy smirk. Up next is Taboo by Dorothy Ashby and Frank Wess. This one crawls up to you with arched eyebrows and something puckered behind its teeth. Ashby's harp is zesty, clipped, and curious, and Frank Wess, his flute playing is like lime zest whispered into a keyhole. It's harp and flute ceviche. Eat it up, here on KMHD, where we celebrate jazz with

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And you just heard Mambo In by the Billy Taylor Trio off the album The Billy Taylor Trio with Candido, released in 1960. Before that was Mamata Affection by Ananda Shankar from his 1970 self-titled record. And kicking off that set was Yusef Lateef's Eastern Market from Yusef Lateef's Detroit, recorded in 1969. You're listening to Zoot Pursuits, where every week we explore jazz through a different sensory lens. And tonight's theme? It's tart, bright, sharp, puckered, with purpose. Our next track is Red Garland's take on Billy Boy. Billy Boy is a traditional tune, but in Red Garland's hands, recorded in 1957 on Red Garland Revisited, it becomes something sharper, sprightlier, and a little mischievous. This particular version is trio only, no horns, no distractions, just Garland's crisp piano, supported by Paul Chambers on bass and Art Taylor on drums. And what makes it tart? It's in Garland's percussive playing, his playful stabs, and the spritz of blues he throws in an otherwise innocent melody. Let's enjoy it here on KMHD, and remember to enjoy the little innocent things that life has to offer, like a tall lemonade on a squeak-free porch swing, good digestion, work-saving appliances, shoes that don't cut off circulation, frozen yogurt, reliable waste removal and disposal, blankets,

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And that was The Way You Look Tonight by Thelonious Monk and Sonny Rollins off their self-titled album released in 1956. And hello, I'm your host Blair, and sadly we've reached the end of our tart and tangy themed episode of Zoot Pursuits, so I'd like to close it out with this. Tartness is what happens when pleasure gets honest. It's not sweet, but it's not not sweet either. It's a wince with intention. And here's something weird but true that I just learned about. All citrus, I'm talking limes, oranges, lemons, grapefruits, they all come from just three ancestors, mandarins, pomelos, and citrons. That's it. Every sharp little flavor bomb we know is a messy hybrid of those three. And the genetics of it get so tangled that scientists need a 3D model just to chart all of the different citrus fruits and where they came from each other. And And maybe that makes sense, because tartness isn't straightforward. It's layered. It's a feeling and it's an aftertaste, a flavor and a mood. Which brings us to Billie Holiday. Her voice sounds like a horn. It's penetrating, like a warning, like a tangy, bitter memory. Tart, not just in her tone, but in depth, a blend of longing, defiance, ache, and restraint, all in one breath. Here's I'm Yours by Billie Holiday, telling the truth like lemon juice on an open cut. Thank you for tuning into Zoot Pursuits, and I'll see you next week.

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This is a partnership between Mount Hood Community College, Oregon Public Broadcasting, and most importantly, you. What is happening, good people? My name is Jonathan Scoop. Welcome to Homeward Bound. I'll be your selector holding you down for the next 2 hours. And you know, if you're a fan of KMHD and you've been listening this week, you might have heard it is the month of Miles Davis' 100th birthday. So with that in mind, I thought I'd keep it kind of jazzy for you, at least for the first hour or so. As we get on into the second hour, we'll get deeper. You know how I do. So with that said, you're going to hear a lot of this guy, Tommy McCook, on a tune right here called Hot Rock with Bobby Ellis off of their Green Mango LP. Gonna hear some Baba Brooks, some Jackie Mittu, the Soul Brothers, the Scatolites, Roland Alfonso, Lester Sterling, and many, many more. You know, ironically, I'm not aware of a Miles Davis cover really that exists, at least in classic reggae. Plenty of jazz influence, though, as you know, and can be sure. And as we get into the second hour, I'll hit you with some King Tubby, some Tuff Gong All-Stars, the Abyssinians, Willie Williams, Dennis Brown, Sugar Minot, Hugh Mundell, and so much more. So keep it locked right here on KMHD. Traveling, homeward bound. Celebrating jazz without bounds.

the foundation. Real rock from the rock, that's Sound Dimension on Studio One. One of the most classic rhythms of all time. And you know, it's completely underpinned by that horn section. That trombone, most likely Vin Gordon. Keyboards, Jackie Mitu. Before this, you heard Roland Alfonso, another great horn player from the Studio One stable, doing his version of Horace Silver's classic Song for My Father. I apologize for the surface noise on that. It's a really rare record, and I need a better copy, but that'll have to suffice for now. Cost of doing business, you know what I mean? Before that, the Scatolites with Tough Talk. And I think a bootleg 45 out of the Moody's store in the Bronx. I used to see it a lot in Jamaican collections, but never legitimate. Before that, the Soul Brothers, another iteration of the Studio One house band, doing Chicken and Booze, a cover of Manny Corchado's Boogaloo classic, and that's issued on the Carib Soul LP off of Studio One. Before that, the keyboard king, Jackie Mitu, doing El Bang Bang, another kind of Latin-flavored joint on Studio One, tough to find and super heavy. Before that, the Baba Brooks Orchestra, covering Herbie Hancock's Watermelon Man, also made famous by Mongo Santamaria. Starting off the set, Tommy McCook and Bobby Ellis with Hot Rock. And we're gonna keep on rocking and grooving in these same vibes with one of the most famous jazz covers of all time in Jamaican music. That's Take Five by Dave Brubeck. This here is Lester Sterling and the Kaya Sonics with Age of Revolution. Homeward Bound, KMHD, Jazz.

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Throughout the month of May, we celebrate Miles' 100th birthday with events like The Birth of the Cool, played in its entirety by a band led by Noah Simpson at the Aladdin Theater on May 24th. More information about that and other events at kmhd.org/month of

just the absolute feel-goodest of grooves. Lenny Hibbert on the vibes. I believe Jackie Mitchell on the organ. Village Soul, off of Lenny's classic debut LP, Creation, on Studio One. And we talk about the jazz influence in reggae all the time. The improvisation, the chords, the harmonic counterpoint, not to mention the rhythms. Before this, I played the organist and keyboardist Leslie Butler covering Santana's Evil Ways off of his Leslie Butler 3 LP on the Federal label. Before that, the Randy's All-Stars doing a tune called Full Up, a killer little horn riff. Before that, KC White backed by the Bullwackies All-Stars, the dub version of his tune Peace of Mind. Before that, the guitarist Willie Lindo doing his take on the famous tune Drum Song, and starting off the set, Lester Sterling and the Kyasonics doing their cover of Dave Brubeck's Take 5 with Age of Revolution. And as we maintain the vibes with a few more instrumentals, we're gonna upshift a little bit as we transition into a more modern sound. This right here coming up, the Wailers with a rare instrumental cut, the Upsetters backing, I do believe, entitled Memphis off of their Soul Revolution LP. Walk with me as we travel homeward bound. Where else? KMHD, celebrating jazz without boundaries.

Welcome back. Or if you're just joining me, welcome forward. This slice of heaviness is the Sons of Negus doing a tune called Truths and Rights off of the Rastafari and Dub LP. Obvious cover of the tune called On Broadway, made so famous by the Drifters and later George Benson. Just slowing it down to the absolute sludge and syrup. Before this, a funky tune by Earl Brown called Get Together. Love that one. Before that, Hortense Ellis covering the Stylistics doing People Make the World Go Round, a tune that's definitely found its way into several jazz albums I'm aware of. Before that, The Upsetter dubbing on the Congo's tune Fisherman, taking us into another dimension. Prior to that, The Technique's All-Stars with Rema Skank. And starting off the set, The Wailers with Memphis. And after the break, I'm gonna get into not one, not two, but three King Tubby dubs. Extra heavy, so stay tuned for that. And as we round the bend, getting deeper and deeper still, I gotta let you know, you're tuned into Portland's Jazz Radio. KMHD Gresham, celebrating jazz without boundaries at 89.1 FM and streaming online at kmhd.org. 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

feel it getting heavy. But who's gonna take the weight? You know what I'm saying? Cedric Brooks, one of the greatest horn players in reggae, his tune Ethiopia on Studio One. Deeply spiritual business. Before this, the Tuff Gong All-Stars backing up a singer named Senya, aka Tatisha Love, doing her tune Children of the Ghetto. I played the version side, which is all synthy and funky and slow. Before that, a trio of King Tubby dubs. Two from the LP called King Tubby Meets the Upsetter at the Grassroots of Dub. I played Blood of Africa, followed by Luke Lane Rock, and the tune right before this one, off of King Tubby Presents the Roots of Dub, a tune entitled Dreadlocks Dub. Felt like just going one after another, bang, bang, bang, bang, you know what I mean? No chance to recover, but recover we will. As we round the bend, getting into some Abyssinians, some Willie Williams, some Dennis Brown, and more, up into the stratosphere. Traveling, homeward bound, KMHD, Jazz Without Boundaries.

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KMHD. Homeward Bound. This is a tune called Steve Biko by The Militants. Backing up the duo Still Cool on the Field Marshal imprint. I believe the vocal side is called What a Shame. And what a shame it is that I gotta leave you, but I got a few more to play. Don't worry just yet. Before this, you heard Fire Singer by Dennis Brown. A more apt title couldn't be found. Before that, Aisha Morrison, a late Lee Prairie production released by his son, I believe, entitled Unity. Before that, I mined an obscure part of the Willie Williams catalog off of his LP with the Armageddians entitled Messenger Man. That tune was called Zion Town, with a really cool synth breakdown at the end. Before that, the Wailers All-Star Band with Ammunition, and starting off the set, the Abyssinians with Good Lord. Just absolutely heavenly. I hope you agree. And as we continue on, I've got a few more tunes, as I said, Sugar Minot, Hugh Mundell, and one more Dennis Brown before we get out with some truly insane dub and Lover's Rock to sail away. So don't go anywhere. My name is Jonathan Skloot. This is Homeward Bound. Where else? KMHD, celebrating jazz without bounds.

Yes, indeed. What a way to showcase the depth and breadth with a Jackie Mitu record from the 80s. Him on the vocoder, I believe. I don't think that's a talk box. I think it's a vocoder. The flip side is backing up Dennis Brown on a tune called Rebel With a Cause. This is the Chemistry dub. Gangsta. Before this, Dennis Brown, the Time and Place extended 12-inch mix. Such a beautiful tune, produced by Linval Thompson. I think Sly and Robbie on the backup, but I'm not totally sure. Before that, Hugh Mundell, backed by Augustus Pablo. Time Has Come, absolutely beautiful tune, all-time Desert Island disc. And before that, Sugar Minot, Hard Time Pressure. And you know, and as we're blasting off into space, destination, other galaxies for sure. It's been so great to spend the last 2 hours with you playing these joints. I'm gonna play one more on my way out. Some UK lovers rock by the group called Time and Place, called I Don't Really Care. But you know what? I really do care. I do care a lot. I care about this world. I care about y'all. I care about this show. And so on that note, my name is Jonathan Skloot. This has been Homeward Bound. Take care of yourselves and one another, and I'll catch you on the rebound.

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Hi, we're back at it. It's a Tuesday. How was your day? Was it good? Was it productive? Still working, perhaps? Well, I'm just happy you're here. It's Anthony Valadez. Sounds for Plant Lovers for a Tuesday night. Pulled some cool records for us to listen to together. New sounds from Brooklyn's Rahil. She's from a band called Habibi, but she's back with some solo material. Sounds from Shoto, Jamire Williams, also known as Emirage, Angel Bat Dawid. On that jazz tip, Jordan Rakai returns. Super electronic producer Martin on that jazz tip. We're going to be exploring for the next hour, so get comfortable. Let's get into it. Music to kick off tonight's set from Rejoicer. This one is called Her Hair in the Air Sautéing. It sounds for Plant Lovers.

Loving these gorgeous sounds from Z Ibarra. It's called Infinito Himnos. As we transport you to Brooklyn, I mentioned this artist. Her name is Raheel. She's got a brand new record. I like this cut. It's called Yar. It sounds for plant lovers for a Tuesday night. My name is Anthony Valadez. I hope you're feeling good. I'm getting my second wind. I'm feeling alive. I hope you are too. Let's go.

Homer teaming up with Heather. It's called Forever and Ever and Ever and Ever. I like this one. This is Jordan Rakai teaming up with Femi Quiloso. It's called It Never Ends. What's up with all these infinite song titles? Also want to say Clear Path Ensemble, Tongue Rhythm. As we move forward, it sounds for Plant Lovers. KMHD.

sounds right there from 1982 out of Mali. They go by the name of the Super Dijata Band. Jordan Rakai with Femi Coloso with It Never Ends. I like that one. About time for me to get out of the studio, but I'm gonna leave you with one more heavy one, courtesy of Martin. This one's called Heavy Sound. I figured, you know what, let's take this day out with a bang. I'll be back tomorrow, Sounds for Plant Lovers, Monday through Thursdays, 11 to midnight, right here on Portland's Jazz Radio. This is KMHD. Have a wonderful night, a wonderful morning. I'll be back tomorrow to keep you company, so bring the butter, I'll bring the popcorn, aight? Peace.

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Hey, good morning, my friend. You're listening to The Morning Session here on KMHD, Jazz Without Boundaries, which will now continue to keep happening. That was Dawn of a New Day by O'Donnell Levy from 1973. How appropriate of a title. And a happy new Wednesday to everyone. And this is what I want for you today. How about you show up this morning the way a child shows up to a puddle, with absolutely no hesitation and with great relish. Full commitment to the puddle. Speaking of which, in 1968, Herbie Hancock walked into Rudy Van Gelder's studio and made something that sounded like innocence. This is Speak Like a Child, the title track of his 1968 Blue Note album. He called the philosophy childlike, but not childish. We've got Ron Carter on bass, Thad Jones on flugelhorn, Jerry Dodgian on flute. This is your puddle. Splash around with us here on Portland's Jazz Radio, KMHD.

Welcome, welcome, one and all. A new day awaits us, and the possibilities are infinite. Here on The Morning Session on KMHD, Portland's Jazz Radio, my name is Blair Stapp, and I've got to say it is truly such a joy to be here with you in these early morning hours. We just heard Blues for Nyanya by Gilda Mahones off of Prestige in 1964. Before that was Wayne Shorter with Miyako off of Schizophrenia, which was released on Blue Note in 1967. It was a ballad written for his daughter featuring Herbie Hancock on piano and Curtis Fuller on trombone. We also heard James Mason with Dreams, and we set the table with Herbie Hancock and the title track of his 1968 Blue Note album, Speak Like a Child. Next up is Gerald Wilson with Viva Tirado from 1962. Wilson wrote this for a teenage bullfighter from Mazatlan named Jose Ramon Tirado because his wife, Josefina's family, took him to bullfights, and he saw something in Tirado that he said

looked exactly like a great jazz musician. Total style, total command, and total commitment to the moment. We've got Mel Lewis on drums, Joe Pass on guitar, Harold Land on tenor. It's a good time. This is Viva Torado by Gerald Wilson, here on KMHD, Jazz Without Boundaries.

In the grand sweep of everything that has ever happened, here you are, awake and alive. The universe did not always have you awake in it, and now it does. Huzzah. 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We've got a brand new Wednesday. Let's not squander this. We just got to hear Crazology from Hampton Hawes off the 1958 album For Real. Before that, we got to hear Billy Taylor on piano with Blue Moon off One for Fun. And we kicked the set off with Viva Torado by Gerald Wilson from 1962, which was written for a teenage matador from Mazatlan named Jose Ramon Torado. And yeah, here we are. I gotta say, thank you for choosing to tune into KMHD this morning. This whole thing only works because enough people scattered around the planet quietly agree that this is better than whatever else is out there filling it. Or crowding you with, you know, what a robot thinks you want based on stuff you've already listened to. These are real people, really caring and curating and making an experience for you that hopefully makes life a little bit easier and a little bit brighter. And what keeps it going is just all of us deciding to keep this strange little jazz refuge alive by contributing and getting involved. And we know that this music, I know that you felt it in your heart of hearts at least once, so you already understand the assignment. This is the handoff. If you want this place to keep existing in exactly this way, you can step in. You can join the rhythm section. 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Coming up next, we've got Seldon Powell with the track Weeping off of Encounter Records from 1973. Powell spent 30 years being a sideman, always a saxophonist, never the album. But then Bernard Purdy started a record label, and this is the first thing he put out. This is Weeping by Seldon Powell, here on KMHD, Portland's Jazz Radio.

0: Good morning. You're tuned in to listener-supported KMHD, and this is the morning session. My name is Blair Stapp, and today I have a quick reminder for you. Your heart is a bowl, not a colander. You can let the good stuff stay, and there's plenty of possibilities ahead, and plenty of music. Speaking of which, we just heard Cielito Lindo by the Ramsey Lewis Trio off of the album Never on Sunday, which was recorded in Chicago in August of 1961 with L.D. Young on bass and Red Holt on drums. Before that was Quartet Tres Bien with More, the theme from Mondo Kane, recorded for Decca in 1965. And we opened up that set with Seldon Powell and his track Weeping from 1973. All right, buddy. I've got a quick heads up for you. This one is very special. Carlos Nino is playing a show at the Jack London Review this Saturday at 8. And we're also going to have them in the studio having a little interview on Songs from Cloud 9 with Nicole D'Amato this Saturday. So be sure to tune in. But brass tacks, I've got a pair of tickets to give away to the Saturday show. And if you want in, details are coming up right after this message here on KMHD.
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0: Coming up, we've got Carlos Nino doing the track Into Eternity. It's smooth. It's airy. It's got manners. You, however, do not need manners right now. 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Caller number 3 gets the pair of tickets to Carlos Nino at the Jack London Review this Saturday, May 16th. If you've been waiting for a low-stakes thrill, this is it. Call us like it's 1998. 503-445-1899. Tickets could be yours. 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

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You're listening to The Morning Session here on KMHD. Thank you. Jazz Without Boundaries, KMHD, which will now continue to keep happening. My name is Blair Stapp, and this program assumes you are a human on planet Earth with feelings. So let's go. Let's get this bread. That was Sonny Rollins with Old Devil Moon, recorded live at the Village Vanguard in November of 1957 with Elvin Jones on drums. Before that, we heard Quartet Très Bien with a track called Ruby from their 1966 album Sky High. Ahead of that was Rosanna and Zelia with Baião da Luna that was recorded in 1989. Two Brazilian women from Minas who ended up in rural Finland and cut a three-track EP, and that was just a little slice of that. And we opened that set up with Carlos Nino and Miguel Atwood Ferguson with Into Eternity, released on International Anthem in 2020. And just earlier, I had a ticket giveaway, and we have our winner, so congratulations. There is a show at the Jack London Review on Saturday, May 16th with Carlos Nino. And if you can't make it to the show, be sure to tune into Songs from Cloud 9 with Nicole D'Amato on Saturday. Carlos and her will be in the studio together talking shop. Coming up next, we've got the Three Sounds with Repeat After Me from Blue Note in 1969, written and arranged by Monk Higgins. We've got Gene Harris on piano. We've got a string section. I think it's going to help. I hope it's going to help. Thank you so much for tuning into KMHD. I will see

Good morning to you, my sweetest, dearest darling. This is Your Life, and this is Your Brain on KMHD, Portland's Jazz Radio. I welcome you wholeheartedly to the morning session. Whew, I hope that one set you right. That was Gwen McRae with I Can Only Think of You, which was produced by Betty Wright in 1979. Before that, we got to hear Herbie Mann with Professor off of the album Sultry Serenade, released in 1957. We also got to hear Joy with a track called Spring Fever Part 1, a little soul gem out of 1971. And we kicked off the set with Repeat After Me by The Three Sounds off of their album Soul Symphony. And hello, my friend. It's truly spring, ain't it? We are really excited about the month of May here on KMHD. All month long, we're celebrating Miles Davis, because on May 26, he would have turned 100 years old, which is crazy to think about. 100 years of Miles, probably the only man in history who could actually pull off the man, the myth, the legend t-shirt. He reinvented jazz multiple times over, left fingerprints on basically every era of the music, and his music somehow still sounds like the future. And we think that deserves a proper celebration. So we've got some special events coming up for you that I think you're going to want to be a part of. So head on over to our website, kmhd.org, see what we have lined up. We'd love to share this month with you. Happy birthday, Miles Davis. And speaking of that world, the Prestige Records world, the Van Gelder Studio world, the same rooms and the same years where so much of Miles Davis history happened. Our next track is from Gene Ammons. This is KK off of the Prestige album Bad Bossa Nova. A man with a tone so warm it could raise your credit score. This one is breezy, buoyant, and politely refusing to take the morning too seriously. Enjoy here on KMHD, Jazz Without Boundaries.

Good morning to you, my friend. Welcome in. This is the morning session here on KMHD, where we celebrate jazz without boundaries. We just heard Billy Taylor with That's For Sure, sweet little two-minute number off of One for Fun, which was released on Atlantic in 1959. Before that, we got to hear Eddie Harris with a track called Yeah, Yeah, Yeah, off of the album Mean Greens, with Cedar Walton on piano, Ron Carter on bass, and Billy Higgins on drums. And we open things up with Gene Ammons and the track KK off of the 1962 album Bad Bossa Nova. And that is this Wednesday edition of the Morning Session, but stay with us, because right at the top of the hour at 8, we've got today's good news with the one, the only Rev Shines. Rev is your ultimate buddy and your ultimate musical guide. He always brings this kind of calm and care that settles things in just the right way. So stay put. You're in for a treat. I'm going to close out the show with something from Lagos, Nigeria in the early 70s. This is Segun Bucknor with Only in My Sleep. Thank you for tuning in. Keep it locked in. More treasures have yet to reveal themselves.

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giving you good music, good energy, so you can have a good morning. It's none other than Jake One on the beat. Let's go ahead and get started. Hey, give it up one time for Blair Stapp. With the perfect setup, the perfect lob, if you will, with the morning session right into today's good news. That's right. We're here together on this Wednesday. Appreciate you. We're going to get through this, over this, around this hump of a Wednesday with some music right here from Alice Clark from her self-titled album. This is Never Did I Stop Loving You. Right here on KMHD, where we celebrate Jazz Without Boundaries. It's today's good news.

from their 2025 LP, Fukushima. That's Shinsuke Fujieda Group with Perspective, right here on KMHD, where we celebrate jazz without boundaries. Right before that, we heard Cal Jader with Morning. Ahead of Cal, here's Looking at You, Kid, from the Return of the Pink Panther soundtrack, performed by Henry Mancini. And we kicked off this morning's edition of Today's Good News with Alice Clark's Never Did I Stop Loving You. And I never will. I don't stop. I keep the love flowing because I feel it in return. I know you're out there supporting us here at KMHD. If you're a member of our rhythm section, much love to you. Extra, extra love to you for helping us keep this thing that we call Jazz Without Boundaries going on and on. And I could go on and on forever, or I could get back into some music. And I got a really cool one lined up here out of France, an artist that kind of a big band arranger, but had some really funky touches on a lot of his music. His name's Daniel Janin. And right now we're going to hear from his album Vade Retro with a tune called Saramina, right here on KMHD. We celebrate jazz without boundaries. Let's get up, and we're gonna get over this hump together here on today.

OPB and KMHD corporate circle sponsors, like Schwabi, are proud to invest in Jazz Without Boundaries and independent journalism. Thank you to our corporate circle sponsors.

Yeah. How's that treating you here on this Wednesday? Is that helping you get over this hump? Some sounds out of Belgium right here from Placebo. Off their album 1973, listening to Polk. Right here on KMHD, where we celebrate jazz without boundaries. Right before this, we heard from Stro Elliott off of his Black and Loud James Brown Reimagined LP. We heard a song that he calls Machine No Make Sex. And if you know, you know. But if not, I'm going to explain it to you. Sex Machine Remix, put in an Afro beat, sort of Fela Kuti style there. So Machine No Make Sex. Clever. Before that, we were down in France with Serge Gainsbourg on En Melodie. And ahead of that, we were also in France with Daniel Janin and Jean-Claude Pierrick with Sarah Mina. And ooh, I don't know about you, but I'm feeling good. I feel like we are really hitting that middle point of the week. Got some good energy flowing through these airwaves. Oh, speaking of good energy, I'm having so much FOMO that I wasn't able to be in the building at the Moda Center last night to watch the Portland Fire get their first ever franchise win. And not only that, but against one of the best teams in the league, the New York Liberty. Granted, the Liberty were without one of their star players, Sabrina Ionescu, but wow, still a stacked team without her, and still an amazing feat for the Portland Fire. And getting our first win only on the second game of the regular season. No, not to mention on a buzzer beating putback from Sarah Ashley Barker. Incredible stuff. And hopefully this has just given us a little preview of what we're going to potentially see throughout the season. But shout out to the Portland Fire and all the fans that were in the building. I mean, I saw some of the clips. Ugh, I can't believe I wasn't there. But I'll be in the building soon enough cheering with the rest of y'all. And speaking of cheering, I'm getting into one of my favorite artists of all time. Now, this is a guy who was a longtime keyboardist and musical director for Nina Simone. Later on would perform with artists like Mos Def, actually was teaching Mos Def and Q-Tip how to play piano at the point that he left us. But in between, recorded a bunch of amazing albums of his own, including this one I have queued up here entitled Spirit Man. And right now we're going to hear from Weldon Irvine on The Power and The Glory. I hope you're feeling both of those things here on this Wednesday. You're tuned into today's good news. My name is Rev Shine. So happy to have you here. Thanks for kicking it with us here on KMHD, Portland's Jazz Radio.

0: listening to James Mason right here on KMHD, Portland's Jazz Radio, from his album Rhythm of Life, Sweet Power, Your Embrace. This is today's good news. Thanks for being here with me on this Wednesday. Right before James Mason, we heard Jean Donato and Diodato with Batuque, and started off that set with The Power and the Glory, performed by the late, great Weldon Irvine. You're kicking it here with me, Rev Shines, on today's good news. Happy to have you here on this Wednesday. Lots more music to come right here on KMHD.
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0: All right, we got a little bit of a switch up in weather here on this Wednesday. That's all right. We're equipped. We're Pacific Northwesterners, right? Definitely going to be some rain out there today, but shouldn't be too bad. If you're looking to get into something tonight, head over to kmhd.org. Click our jazz calendar. There are quite a few great events happening in the world of jazz here in Portland on this Wednesday. And what a great way to get through your hump day, right? I'm going to keep the music going right now with Kaidi Tatham from his album An Insight to All. This is Try and Follow, and you got this.

put me at ease. I'm trembling inside, my feelings to hide. How will I know this is real? Usually I end up, foolishly I end up, giving all the love I own. Then to my dismay, to you, was just another day. You aren't even fun.

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0: beat. We're gonna get into it right now. Just like this.
1: Yeah.
0: Thank you for being here with me on this Wednesday. We are dipping our toe into this 9 a.m. hour. My name is Rev Shines. Got some great music lined up. It's time to get up, get out, and get something, as Outkast would say. And speaking of getting out, an incredible version of Get Out My Life, Woman by Joe Williams with the Thad Jones and Mel Lewis Orchestra right here on KMHD.

that you don't love me no more, no. Wow, get out my life, baby.

keep it nice and chill here on this Wednesday morning with Claudio Roditi on KMHD. You're listening to Kem D. Kisabe right here on KMHD, where we celebrate jazz without boundaries. Before that, though, we heard a funky one from the Nightlighters entitled Damn. We started that set off with Joe Williams with Thad Jones and Mel Lewis Jazz Orchestra with a cover of Alan Toussaint's Get Out of My Life, Woman. And hopefully you're not channeling those vibes, but incredible tune right there. Incredible tunes all around. You're kicking it here with me, Rev Shines, on Today's Good News. Here every Monday through Friday, 8 to 10 a.m., giving you Today's Good News in the form of music. And today in Portland, you know, we got some slightly different weather than we've been having. Temperature is going to be in the low 50s to mid 60s. Not terrible. With a little bit of light rain. Not bad, though. Something you can definitely survive. I think you could even do it without a rain jacket. I'm just going to go out there on a limb and say that. And, yeah, hopefully you, whatever it is, whether you're staying dry, getting wet, it's right for you. And you're feeling good about where you're headed this week. And you're getting over this Wednesday with success. That's all we can really ask for here each day. And I got the music for you as I get into this one from the Queen of Soul herself, Aretha Franklin. This one recorded in 73, or released in 73 anyway, and it's a 45 only track, which maybe I should have saved this one for 45 Friday, but it felt right here on this Wednesday. And I'm only going to assume that this one was recorded for her Hey Now Hey LP, because it also came out in 73. And these are the only songs, that album and this one here, that I know of her working with Quincy Jones. But let's get on with it and hand it over to the Queen of Soul herself, Aretha, with Master of Eyes, the deepness of your eyes, right here on KMHD.

Sam Rivers on tenor sax, Jackie Byard on piano, Ron Carter on bass, and Anthony Williams holding it down on drums, with further proof that songs with a woman's name as the title are always great. It's Beatrice from the Sam Rivers album Fuchsia Swing Song right here on KMHD, where we celebrate jazz without boundaries. And before that, even more evidence that songs with women's names are incredible. We heard Kathy from Horace Silver, and we started that set off with the Queen of Soul, Aretha Franklin's Master of Eyes. And wow, I don't even know what to say. The music's really got me. That last song, that Beatrice, first of all, Beatrice, the name of the voice that in my car that talks to me. But that moment with Ron Carter, I guess we'll call that his solo, between Ron Carter and Jackie Byard.

there. That's about as good as it gets. That language spoken between musicians is one that I'm always feel so much FOMO. Like whenever I go to see a live show and you catch those moments, especially at jazz shows, and it's like they don't even need to talk to each other. They're like speaking through their instruments. And man, I always want to be such a part of that. But I'm happy to be a part of this moment that we're sharing here together on Today's Good News. My name is Rev Shines. So happy to have you here with me on this hump day. Feels good, right? Getting over it, getting through it, getting around it, under, however it is. We're going to get to the other side of this Wednesday and descend on into our weekend. Slightly after that, I'm going to get too ahead of ourselves. I'm going to jump back into some music here and get to one off the CTI label, off the album Cherry. Is Stanley Turrentine with Sister Sanctified. And I think very deeply right here on KMHD.

kind of an all-star lineup consisting of cats like Tom Scott, Gary Coleman, Mike Melvoin, calling themselves Spontaneous Combustion from their album Come and Stick Your Head In. That was Stone Shake right here on KMHD, where we celebrate jazz without boundaries. This is today's good news. Right before Spontaneous Combustion, we heard Donald Byrd with Close Your Eyes and Look Within. Very good advice. Great message on that song. A line I really love on that song: the world you want to live in starts with you. That's right. That's it. Got to be positive. Whatever you put out there will reflect, will come back to you. We started off that set with Stanley Turrentine's Sister Sanctified here on this Wednesday, on this hump day. And here we are together on KMHD. Wow, it's feeling good. Ken, thank you enough for being here with me. You know, I really enjoy putting it down for you every morning, but it would be nothing without you there to take it in and give the feedback that you give, and just know that you're in a good space to, and that we have any contribution to that here at KMHD means the world. So, yes, salute to you. Hope you have an incredible Wednesday, and hope it's feeling good already. I'm going to get back into the music now and play one from a composer by the name of Don Randy. And he put out this album, Romeo and Juliet. And the key to this record, in my opinion, is that it's produced and arranged by the great David Axelrod. I think you can hear that influence here, if you will. But right now we're going to hear Theme from the Fox by Don Randy, and early 2000s underground hip-hop heads, pay attention, you might recognize this one. It's KMHD, where we celebrate jazz without boundaries, and this is today's good news. Stick around.

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John Lucien, an incredible vocal version of the Herbie Hancock classic Maiden Voyage, right here on KMHD. It's Portland's Jazz Radio. My name is Rev Shines. I'll be selecting the songs here for you throughout this 10 a.m. hour. I'm not going to ask too much of you. I know you're just trying to get through your day, so I'm going to keep it real simple and just ask that you be present here with me for the next hour. Sit back and relax as we get into this music. And this one, an ode to the weather we have going on here in Portland today. From the Black Jazz label, it's Rudolph Johnson with the title track to his album, Spring Rain. We're taking it in together here on Portland's Jazz Radio, KMHD. Thank you for being here with me on this Wednesday.

to Asiko right here on KMHD. From their album, Take a Trip with Asiko, we just heard Afro Wee. Before that, an ode to today's weather from Rudolph Johnson. It was spring rain. And you're hanging here with me, Rev Shines. Happy to be guiding us through this 10 a.m. hour together. Hopefully you're feeling good. Good about where you're at. Good about what side of the bed you woke up on this morning. Maybe by now you got your coffee in you. You're ready to go. Put on something nice to wear. Speaking of something nice to wear, I got an internal shout out for us here at the OPB building to all the people rummaging over there in the Blair. Shout out to you. Hope you're finding some good stuff at OPB rummage sale. I love a good rummage sale, you know. It's always a good time to add something to your, you know, one person's trash is another person's treasure. Is that the saying? Well, here's some music to rummage to from Doris. We're going to get a little psyched out on this rainy Wednesday. From the album, Did You Give the World Some Love Today, Baby? It's You Never Come Closer right here on KMHD. We celebrate jazz without boundaries.

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Yep. If you're walking around outside in Portland today, you might have some of these. It's raindrops falling, keep falling on my head. Performed by Roy Ayers on the vibraphone. This is from the first Ubiquity album after Roy Ayers was more of a sideman with Herbie Mann and people like that. He formed Ubiquity. Harry Whitaker on electric piano there. Alphonse Mouzon on drums. And Richie Reznikoff on guitar, which is a lineup, if you're familiar with the Eugene McDaniels album, Headless Heroes of the Apocalypse, like very similar lineup. I imagine that might be recorded around the same time. Harry Whitaker, of course, the music director of the Eugene McDaniels record and the music director of Roy Ayers' Ubiquity. Right before that, we heard Akira Ishikawa and his Count Buffaloes with Speak Under My Breath, and we started that set off with You Never Come Closer, by Doris, a singer just going by Doris. Before there was Brandy, before there was Monica, there was Doris giving us that psychedelic feel there on that one. And hope you're feeling not too psychedelic here on this Wednesday. Hope you got your nose to the grindstone, heads down, getting things done, because we need to get over this hump here so that we can get on into Thursday, Friday, then into the weekend, right? We're in that midpoint. And hopefully you're feeling accomplished and have checked most of the things off your to-do list. If not, it's all good. There's still time. And, you know, while you're doing that, let's kick back with a little more music here. This one from Frank Strazieri. It's Cloudburst right here on KMHD. It's Portland's Jazz Radio, where we celebrate jazz without boundaries. My name is Rev Shines. Appreciate you kicking it here on this Wednesday.

0: French composer Jean-Claude Pierrick, performing under the moniker the Harlem Pop Trotters, channeling like some Mad Lib, yesterday's new quintet energy on that. The tune Penwick. You're listening to that right here on KMHD. My name is Rev Shine. I've been selecting these joints for you here in this 10 a.m. hour. Right before this, we heard Frank Stratzieri with some nice fusion sounds on Cloudburst. And it's all happening on Portland's Jazz Radio, where we celebrate jazz without boundaries.
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0: Well, it's always a pleasure kicking it here with you on KMHD. Especially good on this Wednesday. We only got a little bit more time, so just going to let us play out with a couple more songs. Starting with this one from the album Native Dancer. It's Rain Shorter, featuring Milton Nascimento on Miracle of the Fishes, right here on KMHD.

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0: 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Here we go, here we are. It's Wednesday. My name is Alex. It's time for the new format. Thank you to Rev for 3 hours of great sounds. On today's new format, a little Ahmad Jamal, gonna hear some Duke Ellington, some Stevie Wonder, and the Mercabo Brotherhood are gonna be in studio at 12 o'clock playing cuts from their new record, so stick around for that. But we're gonna start off the show today like this.

Okay, MHD, Jazz Without Boundaries, Majumal right there, Rika Pupa, the name of that one, Majumal, one of Miles Davis' favorite musicians. That'll be important later. Duke Ellington in there as well, Springtime in Africa. And at the beginning of that set, we heard from Miles Davis from the album Seven Steps to Heaven, a track called Joshua. That record recorded on this date way back in 1963. I believe. Miles Davis turning 100 this month, and we are celebrating him all month long on the air and off the air, including some great events that are happening around town. You can see them all over on our website, kmhd.org, /month of Miles. Very excited about trumpeter from right around here, Noah Simpson, leading a whole nonette, that's nine people, through the Birth of Cool. That is happening at the Aladdin Theater on May 24th. See all those events happening in our month of Miles over on the website, kmhd.org. We also had an event that happened last Saturday celebrating the music of Stevie Wonder. He is turning 76 today, and what a wonderful musical force he is. Pun intended, going to get into a set of Stevie Wonder songs right now, and this one is performed by Lionel Hampton. The legendary vibraphonist took a turn towards the funky in the 70s. A couple of records on the Brunswick label facilitated that exploration. And here he is with the band doing Where Were You When I Needed You last summer, right here on KMHD. Portland's Jazz Radio. Jazz Without Boundaries.

0: OPB and KMHD corporate circle sponsors, like Schwabi, are proud to invest in Jazz Without Boundaries and independent journalism. Thank you to our corporate circle sponsors.
1: Imagery and everything was really wonderful. So just how it came together in such a divine way was really beautiful to witness, because when we record, we go into it in a manner of we're vessels. We're letting the source, music, sound come through us. We're letting the message come through us. So we don't always know what's going to come out on the other end, and we let the mystery do its thing. So to read the transcripts afterwards was a beautiful thing. 3 years later.
2: So Roman was saying earlier, Andre, that you were, you know, you have some pedals, you have some effects that your keyboards, your instruments go through, but also some of the stuff that Roman was playing was also going through that as well. Mm-hmm. How do you know when to, you know, give it a little manipulation here or there? Like, is that something that you felt more comfortable doing the more you played with Roman, or is that something that you, was just there instinctually?
3: I think, yeah, it's something that I had been on the tail end of a really, really heavy exploration of effects and of routing signal and what I can do with that, like during the pandemic. Like, that's what I had been focusing on and practicing sort of as an instrument. And so by the time that was just something I was incorporating into the recording process at that point. Mm-hmm. And so it feels a lot like performing, you know? Yeah. And so that's how I want it to feel. Mm-hmm. And that can help to enable that feeling of the source coming through even on the recording component of it. Mm-hmm. And it can get a little bit hectic and, like, mm-hmm. I want to be having more hands and stuff like that, because mm-hmm. I'm trying to play bass lines and get drums going and mm-hmm. keyboard stuff and tweaking effects. And it's like, but I think that scramble to, like, the edge of it all being about to collapse, you know, if you know, it comes apart, like, that helps to keep it good in a way, you know. Mm-hmm. I don't know. It's just like.
2: I think this next song might sort of get to a little bit of that. But I also, before we play it, Roman, you were saying that the music really helped divine some of the names for the tracks. And this one is called Obelisk's Sun Clock. Mm-hmm. Can you explain sort of what about the music inspired that particular title?
1: I'm telling you, like, when it first came on, so when you hear it, you hear, like, this little click, click, click, click, like that. And plus some of the stabs and the way the horn is coming in, it just started to make a shape. I'm making a shape right now in the studio. But it just started to make the obelisk shape. And then I started to think about time with the ticks and the ticks and ticks. And then I started to think about how they would use these obelisk and shapes to tell time, using the shadow and...
2: Right. Child, so there it is. Child. All right, let's get into it. Again, you can see and hear the Mercapo Brotherhood play their record and talk about it over at Monospace on Saturday. You can see information about that on our website, kmhd.org, under the live events tab. But here they are, Mercapo Brotherhood doing Obelisk's Sun Clocks right here on Portland's Jazz Radio. KMHD, Jazz Without Boundaries.

0: Portland's Jazz Radio, KMHD, new album from Irreversible Entanglements, Future, Present, Past, that one called Juntos Vencemos. In front of that, Shabaka in there with a song called Breathing, and the Merkaba Brotherhood kicked off that set of tunes with Obelisks, Sun Clocks, and they are in the studio with me. They are doing a listening session over at Monospace for their brand new self-titled album that is out everywhere on Friday. But the event is on Saturday over at Monospace, 7 p.m. You can check out information about that and other shows on our website, kmhd.org. Roman, Andre, thank you both for being here with me today.
1: Thank you for having us.
0: I'm always excited whenever there's new music bubbling up from this real universe that I feel like you two are a part of here in Portland. It's really special. Mm-hmm. I'm very thankful, and I'm so glad that you said you both will never move from Portland. I do want to talk for a moment about sort of other things that are coming from the Be Present Art Group, but mm-hmm. first, about the Merkaba Brotherhood, mm-hmm. is there, you know, you said that there was quite a bit of music that you had to excavate from. Is there thoughts about doing other explorations from that source, or maybe creating some more and moving on from that?
1: Who knows?
0: Right.
1: But I think we're heading to new sources.
0: Mm-hmm. Okay.
1: We have more, maybe a couple more jams from that original source, but we've already prepared and started recording even for new stuff. So mm-hmm. I think we're heading to the next planet with the new recordings.
0: So there is some more recordings from the Be Present Art Group that is coming out, you said, in June.
1: Yes, with Albina Music Trust, we'll be releasing a second edition, Volume 2 of the Spiritual Sonic Research Series, which is an archival series of concerts that we've had here in Portland. Just archiving space and time in our journey and our path here in Portland, Oregon.
0: So that'll be three cassettes.
1: Yes, indeed.
0: And I love the way that they're presented. I feel like I know a lot about cassette tapes, but I had never seen that before. It's essentially like a cassette case that can house three different tapes in it.
1: Yes, indeed. Yes, indeed.
0: Speaking of research, how did you find that existed?
1: That with the help of Albina Music Trust, we did some research with the company that we use, and we learned that those cassette formats are usually used for like religious or
2: book on tape type of thing.
1: Exactly. Right,
0: yeah. Okay.
1: Yeah. And we thought that was really cool for the concept we were going for anyways. So it just kind of lined up.
0: Well, that's amazing.
1: Yeah.
0: And it fits.
1: Yes, perfectly.
0: So that's coming out in June.
1: It's coming out in June, and this one will have threads of ancestral veneration and education and really in relationship to the African Afro-American spirits. A tribute, sonic research, all the things.
0: Mm-hmm. I can't wait for that. And Andre, some folks might know you as Brown Calvin from Brown Calculus. And you said that there's, you know, some work being done in that universe of sound. Is that right?
2: Definitely. We have some stuff we're looking to put out probably in the early fall.
0: Okay.
2: It's pretty much done, and we were also just continuing to work on new stuff.
0: Well, that's fantastic.
2: Yeah.
0: I want to thank you both again for being here today.
1: Thank you.
0: The debut album from the Merkaba Brotherhood is out everywhere on Friday, available locally in stores, also available for purchase on vinyl at the event, the listening session happening at Monospace on Saturday. Information about that show and so many others on our website, kmhd.org. Under that live events tab. I'm grateful and I'm thankful that y'all could be here.
1: Yeah,
0: and let's leave with a little bit from Roman Northfleet and the Be Present Art Group. This is I'm Grateful, I'm Thankful affirmation right here. Portland's Jazz Radio. Jazz Without Boundaries. Thanks again, y'all.

WKMHD, Portland's Jazz Radio. Jazz Without Boundaries, some local sounds right there from the album Nothing Left to Live. EGOT doing Split Ends. In front of that, Brandy Younger with Reflection Eternal, and Roman Orfleet in the Be Present Art Group gave us I'm Thankful, I'm Grateful. I'm Grateful, I'm Thankful, excuse me, Affirmative Affirmation. Thanks again to Roman and Andre from the Mercado Brotherhood. 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It is Stevie Wonder's 76th birthday today, so let's hear one more Stevie cover. Here's Julius Rodriguez doing All I Do right here on Portland's Jazz Radio, KMHD, Jazz Without Boundaries. 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

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I'm Nicole D'Amato, and this is Songs from Cloud Nine, bringing you a mix of classic hits, tasty new cuts, and everything in between for a lovely listening.

Hey, good afternoon. Hope you're having a wonderful afternoon out there. Welcome into Songs from Cloud Nine. So happy to have you. Shout out to Alex Newman and the new format ahead of the show. Another wonderful episode. Now you're here with me, Nicole, and we're going to start the show off like this today.

You're listening to Songs from Cloud 9 here on KMHD 89.1 FM, where we celebrate jazz without boundaries. I'm your host, Nicole D'Amato. So happy to have you here today. Hope you're having a wonderful Wednesday out there. Happy hump day to us all. We just got into Tom Misch and Poppy Ajuda from the 2018 release Geography. That tune is called Disco Yes. Kel Jader ahead of that on the vibraphone there from the album Soul Sauce. That tune is called Marimore Mambo. Then we heard the lovely vocals of Astrud Gilberto. That was Let Go. The three sounds ahead of that with Sanctified Sue, and started that set off in today's show with Alan Toussaint. A tune called What Is Success? What is success indeed? Hope you enjoyed that set. 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Okay, we're going to get back into the music. You know, woke up this morning and it was like kind of a rainy day, which is a little bit of a change. Recently, it's been real nice out, and I kind of appreciated it. I liked it, even though I know we're in spring into summer right now, almost. We're almost to summer. I appreciated the moody day today. So it got me feeling a little spiritual jazzy feel. So we're going to get into some spiritual jazz, starting off this next set with the wonderful vocals of Leon Thomas and the wonderful playing tenor sax of Pharoah Sanders. We're going to hear The Creator Has a Master Plan right here, right now, on listener-supported KMHD.

0: You're tuned to Songs from Cloud 9 here on KMHD 89.1 FM. I'm Nicole D'Amato. We just got into Paul Grant, a wonderful tune there, short but sweet. It's called Love. James Moody ahead of that. Oh, what a beautiful song there from the album Feeling It Together. That was Morning Glory. Then we heard from Sadeo Watanabe and a beautiful version of the Beatles tune Here, There, and Everywhere, and started that set off with some spiritual jazz feels there, courtesy of Leon Thomas. That was The Creator Has a Master Plan. Hope you enjoyed that set.
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0: 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All right, we're going to get back into the music with some Tasty Sun Ra for our listening pleasure. Oh, this is a good one. It's called Angels and Demons at Play.

John Lucian. The wonderful vocals of John Lucian. That's from the album Rashida. Beautiful tune called Love Everlasting. Antonio Carlos Jobim ahead of that from the CTI Records release Stoneflower. That was the alternate take of Brazil. Manu Dibango ahead of that with Balafoneries and started that set off with Sun Ra. Angels and Demons at Play. Hope you enjoyed that set. I've got time for one more song here. Thanks for hanging out with me here on Songs from Cloud 9. I'm here every weekday from 1 to 2 p.m. So come hang out with me tomorrow. That'd be so cool. I would be so stoked on that. Don't touch that dial, though, because we've got Anthony Dean Harris coming up next. He's going to take you on a smooth ride for the next 2 hours. So keep it dialed, KMHD. I want to give a big happy birthday to the one and only Stevie Wonder. Hello, 76 years young today. And wow, we're so grateful that we're living at the same time as Stevie Wonder. Really, I feel grateful every day about that. I'm going to play a little cover here by Milt Jackson and Monty Alexander. This is from the album Soul Fusion. Here's their version of Isn't She Lovely? Happy birthday, Stevie Wonder. Let's hang out tomorrow. Okay, cool? Okay, bye.

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It's a partnership between Mount Hood Community College, Oregon Public Broadcasting, and you. I'm Anthony Dean Harris, and we're going on a smooth ride. Whether you're up to something or up to nothing, I'm glad to be up to it with you, weekdays from 2 to 4, exploring all the twists and turns of this Jazz Without Boundaries sound, and always keeping it smooth. Let's go someplace. With Bob James and David Sanborn's More Than Friends.

Warner Brothers. Double Vision. That's Bob James on the keys. That's David Sanborn just going too nasty on that saxophone. With More Than Friends on KMHD 89.1 FM, where we celebrate jazz without boundaries. Good afternoon. That gets you over the hump of a Wednesday, does it not? I'm Anthony Dean Harris. We're just vibing together this Wednesday afternoon. It's cloudy. It's moody. We need mood-appropriate music, and we're just hanging out together listening to jazz music. That's a good time, ain't it? Thanks so much to Nicole D'Amato for making another good time happen for the last hour of Songs of Cloud 9. Thanks so much to you for making all these good times happen here in this listener-supported public radio station. I'm still just reeling and buzzing over this past weekend, the listener appreciation, the member appreciation party that we had this past Saturday at the Get Down. And it was just a great party. It's great to see you. Great to hang out with you. Great to be amongst all the people who make all this radio happen. 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Thanks so much for making all these good times possible. And if you aren't part of the group of people who make this possible, you can be by doing all the things I just said. But right now, we're listening to jazz music together. That's what all these good times are in the first place. So it is, as I said, it is a cloudy. It was rainy. It could be rainy again. Who knows? We need moody music to go along with it. So we need some McCoy Tyner right now. And the tenor saxophone of Joe Henderson getting very moody off the 1967 album, The Real McCoy. Let's get some contemplation from McCoy Tyner. On KMHD, 89.1 FM, where we celebrate jazz without boundaries.

KMHD 89.1 FM, where we celebrate jazz without boundaries. That was Rahsaan Roland Kirk from the 1957 album Triple Threat, then later released in 77 as Early Roots. We heard Easy Living from Rahsaan Roland Kirk. And we heard from the saxophone of Joe Henderson backing McCoy Tyner on the piano off the 1967 Blue Note release The Real McCoy. We heard Contemplation from McCoy Tyner at the top of that set of The Smooth Ride. I'm Anthony Dean Harris, and I'm amongst all the faces of all the folks who make all this radio happen here at KMHD. And if you want to know what we look like, you should follow us over at Instagram. There at KMHD Jazz Radio. That's the handle. You can see all of our record store rundowns. You can see the guests who roll through the station. You can see the highlights of the events calendar and so many more features. And specifically, what do we people look like here who make all this radio happen? Who's giving you these good times? You should get more good times in your phone, just like you do in the airways, by following our Instagram at KMHD Jazz Radio. But once again, I'm Anthony Dean Harris. And I want you to follow this next set of The Smooth Ride by just sitting and listening to this next tune here as we continue with the spring vibes right now, because the weather may be going all which ways, but it still is very much spring. So we're getting into the tune Primavera, as performed by Jose Roberto Beltrami and his group Os Tatuís from their self-titled album of 1965. Like I said, it's Primavera from Jose Roberto Beltrami and Os Tatuís. 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

OPB and KMHD corporate circle sponsors, like Schwabi, are proud to invest in Jazz Without Boundaries and independent journalism. 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

0: the Live album of 1977. Look to the Rainbow. That's Al Jarreau with Bursting with the Dawn on KMHD 89.1 FM, where we celebrate jazz without boundaries. We heard from Shirley Scott before that, alongside Stanley Turrentine, off the 1963 prestige release. The Soul is Willing is the name of the album. We heard Gravy Waltz from Shirley Scott before that. And at the top of the set, we heard from Jose Roberto Bertrami and his group Ostatuis off their 1965 album Ostatuis. We heard Primavera, Spring, from Jose Roberto Bertrami and Ostatuis at the top of that set of the Smooth Ride.
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0: I'm Anthony Dean Harris, and I'm keeping the Smooth Ride rolling along here with a little bit of Wes Montgomery and a whole string section that all together just is a whole group that just ain't got no sense. Off the 1967 CTI release, which means it's showing up about to get funky, A Day in the Life is the name of the album. We're getting the tune Angel from Wes Montgomery on KMHD 89.1 FM, where we celebrate jazz without boundaries.

from the 1977 album Reach For It. That's Jordan Duke with Just For You. Okay, KMHD, 89.1 FM, where we celebrate jazz without boundaries. We heard from Neil Pointer before that for the 1979 album Feel It. We heard Niteroi from Neil Pointer before that George Duke tune. Blair Staff added that Neil Pointer tune into the library. Now we all got to enjoy that one. Shout out to Blair Staff for just, well, another great group of selections that she added to this library around here. And Wes Montgomery is a great selection that we've always had in this library around here. From the 1967 album A Day in the Life, we heard Angel from Wes Montgomery and that whole string section, Ron Carter on the bass, Angel from Wes Montgomery. Fantastic work at the top of that set of The Smooth Ride. I'm Anthony Dean Harris, and I've got time here for one more tune to close out this 2 o'clock hour of The Smooth Ride, but there's also a 3 o'clock hour to go. I've got more ideas. I got more tricks up my sleeve. You may want to stick around and listen to them. You can see all the tunes that I played over the course of the last hour. You can see all the tunes that we play all around the clock here at our playlist, kmhd.org/playlist. And if you don't worry about that slash playlist part, there's so much over at the website at kmhd.org because we love doing all these things for you. I want to do this last song for you right now because it's the month of Miles, so we're celebrating Miles Davis's centennial birthday all month long. And it wouldn't be The Smooth Ride if you didn't get a little Joe sample every now and again. So from their 1989 album, Amon Lop, which is probably the only Miles Davis 2 album that has Joe Sample on it, we're getting the title track of Amon Lop from Miles Davis and Joe Sample. KMHD, 89.1 FM, where we celebrate jazz without boundaries.

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It's a partnership between Mount Hood Community College, Oregon Public Broadcasting, and your beautiful selves included, too. I'm Anthony Dean Harris, and we're keeping this smooth ride rolling.

2008 album, Reed Seed. That's Grover Washington Jr. Because it wouldn't be the smooth ride if you didn't get a little Grover in your system every now and again. With Lauren's Dance. On KMHD 89.1 FM, where we celebrate jazz without boundaries. It wouldn't be the smooth ride if you didn't get a little Joe Sample in your system every now and again, too. We closed out the 2 o'clock hour of the smooth ride with Joe Sample accompanying Miles Davis in this month of Miles here. Off the 1989 Warner Brothers album, Amand La, we heard the title track of Amand La from Miles Davis to close out 2 o'clock. I'm Anthony Dean Harris, and you may have a vehicle that may not be a dance for Lauren or anybody. You may not have Amand La from the Nguni language for the Zulu and the Xhosa for the word for power. 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And we say thank you for making more magic happen, making more radio happen by making more radio happen. And to get this next set of the smooth ride swinging along here, let's get back to some J-A-Z-Z jazz with some Jerry Mulligan on the baritone saxophone from the 1958 compilation, The Jerry Mulligan Songbook. Can't get any more on the nose than that. We're getting into the tune Venus de Milo from Jerry Mulligan. A KMHD, 89.1 FM, where we celebrate jazz without boundaries.

KMHD, 89.1 FM, where we celebrate jazz without boundaries. That was the always ebullient multi-instrumentalist Logan Hone from his Serene Melodies mixtape. We heard Planets Passing Through from Logan Hone. You can see his hacky sacking skills and so much more about him, one of the guests who always rolls through KMHD, over at our Instagram at KMHD Jazz Radio. Because, yeah, he's ebullient, but you'll be able to see how ebullient he is over at our Instagram, KMHD Jazz Radio. We heard from Paul Humphrey before that and the Kool-Aid Chemists from their self-titled album of 1971. We got A Sack Full of Dreams from Paul Humphrey and the Kool-Aid Chemists. And we heard from Jerry Mulligan at the top of the set from the Jerry Mulligan Soundbook compilation of 58. We heard Venus de Milo from Jerry Mulligan at the top of the set. I'm Anthony Dean Harris, and in case you want to get the particular spelling of Paul Humphrey and the Kool-Aid Chemists, that's cool with spelled with a C in Kool-Aid, still with a hyphen, but the particulars of all of that are all over at our playlist at kmhd.org/playlist. So if I'm ever mispronouncing something, or if you just want to check the spelling of things, check the website. You also see, if you check the website, in approximately 20-ish seconds, you'll see the next tune that's listed. We keep this smooth ride rolling along here. It's the group Momentum from their album Introducing Brad Carlton, of 1980. We're getting into a fusion tip, and we're keeping things light and fuzzy here on this mood-appropriate cloudy day here with Remember When from the group Momentum, Introducing Brad Carlton on KMHD 89.1 FM, where we celebrate jazz without boundaries.

OPB and KMHD corporate circle sponsors, like Schwabi, are proud to invest in Jazz Without Boundaries and independent journalism. 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

0: for the 1979 album Little Train. That's Carioca with Little Train to the Coipira, Baxianas Barcilieras number 2 on KMHD 89.1 FM, where we celebrate jazz without boundaries. We heard from Jose Afonso before that from the 1979 album Fura Fura. We heard Now e Meu Bim from Jose Afonso. We heard from the Lucky Thompson Quartet preceding that from the 1965 album Lucky Strikes. We heard Midnight Oil from the Lucky Thompson Quartet. And at the top of the set, we heard from the group Momentum from their 1980 release, Momentum, introducing Brad Carlton. We heard the tune Remember When from Momentum at the top of that set of The Smooth Ride.
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0: I'm Anthony Dean Harris, and I've got time here for one more set and one more tune on this smooth ride that we're on together before I got to let Bree take over for the following couple of hours for another edition of Taking Off. So in this last set, let's keep it cool. Let's keep it a little bit funky, and let's keep it rather smooth with some Earl Klugh on the guitar from the 1979 album Heartstring. We're closing out this last set with I'll See You Again from Earl Klugh on KMHD 89.1 FM, where we celebrate jazz without boundaries.

as Hubert Eves on the electric piano, backing Al Foster on the drums. That's Mr. Foster. That's the 1979 album from Al Foster. That's Love Eyes on KMHD 89.1 FM, where we celebrate jazz without boundaries. We heard from Earl Klugh before that on the guitar off the 1979 album. Heartstring was the name of the album. I'll See You Again is the name of that Earl Klugh tune that's at the top of the set. I'm Anthony Dean Harris, and I've got time here for one more tune to close out this smooth ride. But don't worry, I'll see you again, as much as one can do that in the midst of radio, tomorrow. But Bree's about to see you in a bit, or once as much as one can do that in radio, for the next couple of hours for another edition of Taking Off. So it's best to stick around, see what she's got in store. You can see all the tunes that I played over the course of the last couple of hours. You can see all the tunes that we play all around the clock at our playlist at kmhd.org/playlist. You can even run the show back again at our archive shows and so many other features that we have over at kmhd.org. So get up in that website because there's so much there. But we're closing out this smooth ride with a little bit of Nicole Mitchell on the flute, a little bit of Jeff Parker on the guitar off her 2011 album Awakening. We're closing out this smooth ride with Curly Top. From Nicole Mitchell on KMHD 89.1 FM, where we celebrate jazz without boundaries. It's been a good hang. What do you say we do this again tomorrow?

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1: And we're taking off. I'm Bree, taking you on a 2-hour tour around the globe and across the Jazz Without Boundaries universe. We're wrapping up the workday, getting you ready to cruise on into whatever the evening holds. And all you need to do is sit back, relax, and enjoy the ride. 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

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The name of the show is taken off. My name is Bree. I am the selector hanging out with you, the sole purpose to keep you grooving right through these afternoon hours in style, picking everything from bebop through hip hop and not leaving any of the good parts out. So all you need to do, my friend, is sit back, relax, and enjoy the ride here on Taken Off, only on Portland's Jazz Radio, KMHD, Jazz Without Boundaries.

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My name is Bree. I'm here hanging out with you until 6 o'clock. There is so much more left to come, all to make you feel nice and loose as we strut on through these afternoon hours together. And all you need to do is sit back, relax, and enjoy the ride here on Taken Off, only on Portland's Jazz Radio, KMHD.

0: 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Thank you. 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
1: 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My name is Bree. I'm the selector with the great pleasure of soundtracking your world until 6 o'clock. So thanks so much for tuning in and hanging out with me today. We're going to keep on grooving up next with a little track that goes just like this.

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The name of the show is Taken Off. My name is Bree. I am here hanging out, soundtracking your afternoon until 6 o'clock. So thanks so much for tuning in and making some radio with me this afternoon. We are going to hop right back into it with a jazzy little track that goes just like this.

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1: 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The name of the show is taken off. My name is Bree. Hope all of these grooves are making you feel good and loose and ready to strut right on into whatever you have going on ahead this evening. I'm going to be here till 6 o'clock, so let's hop right back into it with a song that goes just like this.